0: Desvažamenate. All drivers en route. Tonight ticket. Or taken as well.
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0: County Unit Facility Dispatch. Wanted you to check the area, State Road 62, near the Illinois state line. I reported a semi broke down partially in the roadway. He checked and advised he got help on the way. Subject advised he almost struck the semi.
1: 14 clear. I'm coming from 62 in St. Phil.
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0: 514 65 16, just information only. Black Township fire member just came through that area advising there is no semi any longer. Do you vote disregard?
1: We're clear. Thanks.

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She advised she went to the ER yesterday, feeling worse, would like to go back today, in 1127 Locust Street, buzzing dispatch 2046.

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1: now we trust Edward, I'm at data, 339, from the LA, 79 off,
2: MV4, your traffic was broken, 10-9.
0: South. Now we trust Everett Davis, 339. It's going to be a black Chevy Camaro. I'm flagging one.

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0: Clear. Confirming Edward Ida Ocean 339.
1: Negative. All on that. Standby.

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0: 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Pizza Conservation Club, 1200 Springfield Road. 1200 Springfield Road. 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
0: 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We transfer to one female post county jail. 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
1: Sixteen.
2: So that was domestic, 1105 East 5th, male subject punched a female, the male subject has left and went back to 1127 East 5th, also sending ambulance for the female, she was punched in her face, but they're at 1105 East 5th, the female was at this time.
0: Clear.
1: 16.
3: Officers are en route. She's got some injuries to her face at 1105 East 5th Street. Police dispatch 146.

0: 16. Can you check, see if you have a, see if you can locate a maroon Chevy, black rims?
1: How long?
0: 16. 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

0: 16 additional information. Result 1032, a residence.
1: He's probably going to give him.
2: I'm not seeing the vehicle.

0: Montana. Are you guys in the area? Negative, we can start that way if you want. If you don't mind, he's SBF. He's claiming firearms are also in the residence.
1: In the Ram
0: took off. Clear, do you have direction travel? Unknown, assuming westbound.
1: I just told him I need him.
2: Maybe 925. What's the vehicle description?
0: It's going to be a maroon pickup, maroon truck, black rims. I believe it's going to be Silverado.

0: MV9, could you 10-9 the vehicle description? All I heard was Silverado.
1: The only thing that was
0: like a maroon, darker color, red Silverado.
1: I'm tired of it.
0: We're clear.

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1: We're clear on suspicious. 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So you guys to take care of.
0: Clear.

0: 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Are you wanting us to signal 8 at the 5th Street address?
1: Negative. 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
1: We just checked 62 from County Line all the way to the city. Nothing leaving the town.
0: We're clear. She said he may have gone to his mother's in Waitsville. I'm going to check the second street address first.
1: Clear. We're on second now.
0: It'd be 1111 West 2nd.

0: Clear, thanks.
1: Okay, now just information, that does return on 2014 Chevy Silverado maroon in color. Here James Moore, subject, showing valid signal 80, showing also here the address out of Evansville.
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pitching Posey-Ville Fire, 4-4, having that uphill run. Be 6751 frontage road, 6751 frontage road, Pitnick Industrial. Called in advised the male subject had a pipe fall on his foot. 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In 6751 frontage road at Nick's Industrial, Pony Dispatch 636. 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

0: 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Last return I have is expiring 10/21/25 on a 1970 Traverse up to a Mark Springer out of Goshen, Indiana. I also tried through Illinois and Tennessee, no return. 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
0: 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Over 100 syringes. 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

0: 6550, do you have traffic?
1: I'm out here at Top of High Road and Lone Hill Road. There's been an accident. I was at PI. They involved my car and another Jeep.

0: dispatch him 814. Is he advising he was in a PI accident?
1: Best affirmative. Copper Line Road in Lower Harmony for accident PI.
0: It's clear.
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1: Sorry,

0: his appointment to White House of Fire. I have a medical run. I have an accident at PI. It's going to be the West Copper Line Road and I believe Lower Good Harmony Road. Copper Line and Lower Good Harmony for accident, advising injuries. Pepper service deputy on scene, but she's also involved in the accident. But this is actually 60.
1: 12-1, we're clear on route.
0: Clear 12 out of 1.
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1: Okay, 8.
0: So, Jeep's going to be on rollover, collided with sheriff's office car.
2: Units are at the exit PI. Be advised, it's going to be a rollover for a Jeep. It's going to be a rollover for a Jeep.
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Star Blacks. One Sheriff car. One Jeep Wrangler.

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1: 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That's showing on an 18 Ford Taurus Bay to County Commissioner signaling.
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0: 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Now, Dunston subject fell in the bathroom. 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And 1015 East Sycamore Street, both of us match 859.
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0: K-Star Taurus, 11144 Lower Mount Vernon Road. Complaint advised a white pit bull and a smaller labradoodle just started attacking her vehicle and ended up attacking her dog she had on a chain. They've taken off towards the roadway. It's been a white pit, smaller labradoodle. She is requesting animal control.
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0: 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The complaint of 10-11 is 10-2. They were just barking at each other. I'll be in the area searching for the stray dogs.
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0: 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I have a fire alarm, 3100 Stevens Road, 3100 Stevens Road, showing more residents, downstairs smoke detector fire alarm, unable to reach key holder. Again, 3100 Stevens Road, Cousin Dispatch, 1020.
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1: Do traffic repeat?
2: 12 out of 1. Arriving on scene, assuming command. 2-story structure, nothing showing. Do you have any further on anybody coming to this house?
1: That's negative. The alarm company was unable to make contact with you. Over.

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1: Same right.

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1: Go ahead.
0: The 812-783-2278, repeating 812-783-2278. 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
1: Clear out numbers disconnected.
0: I'm clear. There is a second number on his profile when you're ready.
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0: We checked the residence. We found nothing. Alarm's still going off. We secured the residence and left the homeowners a note that we'd made entry. All units are available.

and a woman inside were fighting. Female jerked the wheel back to the regular lane, eastbound. Possible domestic. Other dispatch. 11:13.

0: 15 out of 3, dispatch.
1: Go ahead.
0: We signaled 10901 State Road 66 and 10901 State Road 66. So anyway, there's a dog that's in a kennel. I mean, a yellow lab mix. He's in the kennel with no shade. No one lives at the residence. He's requesting it checked on.
1: Clear. 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

17. 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It's been occupied once or twice. Twice. So that's the only vehicle that hit on 62 and county air check. 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

0: Chevrolet four-door to a Bonnie Davis out of Savannah, Illinois, to Glady.
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0: That one returns on a blue 13-4 utility to a Bobby J. Gilbert out of Raleigh, Illinois, single 80.
1: Thanks.

0: 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The 757 that vehicle, the 62 in St. Phillips, and check West Franklin, occupied 2 times.
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0: Dispatch 59. The location of the complaint was 1080 9 66. Everything's 10-2. Spoke with a neighbor. The house is not vacant. That is the nicest outdoor kennel I've ever seen in my life.
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0: Seizure 492, Melbourne City Fire, have seizures. 541 East End, 521 East End, 16-year-old female is having a seizure. Advise this has been occurring every 5 to 10 minutes. 521 East 10th Street, close dispatch, call 23.
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1: No problem.
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1: 4.

0: 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Smith and Givens, 10-2.
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0: This is 485 Mars Nathan Fire. I have a medical run at 9800 South Cambridge Road. 9800 South Cambridge Road. You have an 84-year-old female that's dizzy, unable to walk. The doctor's advising her to go to the ER. Again, 9800 South Cambridge Road, positive dispatch, 1404.
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1: All right, clear.

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0: Welcome back to, yeah, that's a Pepper Thing. 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

0: 2006 Dodge Caravan White to David Goldblatt out of Evansville. Spanish 514-27, take a lead.
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1: Sorry.
0: You said late, 1305 North Main Street, Lamplight Apartments. Seated at the mile subject. She is needing to speak to an officer, reference the theft of a car seat. 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

0: 25, 14, 16, 21. Can one of you take an inspection on Springfield Road?
1: 14, we're clear. Thanks.

0: Dishboard Medic team members, the fire have a medical run, 125 West 4th Street at Maria's, 125 West 4th Street, having an 87-year-old female possibly having a stroke. She is leaned over, not responsive, but is breathing. Again, 125 West 4th Street, buzzer dispatch, 153.
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0: Oh. I have a residential alarm, 11331 Water Tank Road. Could be the mini resident. It's showing a level 1 burglar alarm, zone 7, in the garage motion. Is there anyone to make contact with the key holder?
1: Sixteen. 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

0: I was on a 43 Jeep Commander Black to a Melinda Pickett Spiders 9726. 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

10 units, 10 flow gate reference, regular driver. The westbound 66 passing University. The Oblique Jeep Renegade, possible 28, Charles X-ray 1867, Charles X-ray 1867. Callers reporting vehicles speeding and swerving all over the road. 40 Central Dispatch, 28 does return to an address on Diamond Island. Again, westbound 66 passing University, Blue Jeep Renegade. Located in Crown Case, posted dispatch 9-2.